0: longer.
1: His music. The downtrodden.
0: La milonga is...
1: He is ours tonight. He is here. Alfredo Zitarrosa.

0: Fabrica el playlist que tú ni te imaginas. 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
1: I do believe it's time for the South to

I'm looking at what Jack was talking about, and it's definitely not a particle that's nearby. It is a bright object, and it's obviously rotating because it's flashing. It's way out in the distance, apparently rotating in a very rhythmic fashion because the flashes come around almost on time. As we look back at the Earth, it's up at about 11 o'clock, about maybe 10 or 12 Earth diameters. I don't know whether that does you any good, but

0: 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Just a fool.
1: Just a fool.
0: Like a fox.
1: Come on, now.
0: Up and back. Break the locks. Like a fool.
1: Come on, fool.
0: Like a fox.
1: Come on, now.
0: Tip the tool.

you're still checking each other out. Yeah. Nobody wants to blow. Nobody wants to be left out. Uh-huh. You can't leave cause your heart is there. But you can't stay cause you've been somewhere else. You can't cry cause you look broke down. But you

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Sleeping forms on pavement steps and in libraries and railway stations and books and banks and the pages of history and suicidal cavalry attacks. I recognize.